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1: Imagine losing your job because you did not wear makeup. 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
2: It's right. Like you didn't wear makeup to the meeting with the people? 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
15: 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I hope you enjoy the following snippet from our conversation.
16: Before we played Redemption Island, we all went to this, it almost felt like a parking lot or just some space of a clearing, right? And it was all of us, and Jeff came out with a boombox. So the first time we're seeing Jeff on the island, he comes out with a boombox. Now, we're not allowed to talk right now.
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18: I'm meteorologist Mandy Faluber with your updated forecast. Chance of thunderstorms tonight. Otherwise, cloudy skies expected. Lows dip down to about 55. Winds out of the southwest, 5 to 10 miles per hour. Mainly clear skies. Tomorrow, high temperatures reach up to 83. Lows dip down to about 52. Tomorrow night, partly cloudy skies. That's the latest forecast on I-94. Right now, it's 82 degrees.
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2: 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Hannah Harper's win on American Idol. Ooh, she is going big places. Country superstar in the making. Plus, Dua Lipa has sued Samsung $15 million. 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

working hard. Yeah, right, picture that with a Kodak. Or better yet, go to Times Square, take a picture of me with a Kodak. 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
17: I'm meteorologist Mandy Faluber with your updated forecast. Cloudy skies expected tonight with a chance of thunderstorms. Lows dip down to about 55. Southwesterly winds 5 to 10 miles per hour. Mainly clear skies. Tomorrow, high temperatures reach up to 83. Lows dip down to about 52. Tomorrow night, partly cloudy skies. That's the latest forecast on I-94. Currently 81.
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1: We're getting comfy tonight. Lauren Snap, Donnie Meacham. We are talking about true comfort. For Donnie, it's a glass of wine and McDonald's. And for me, it is, I love a vacation. I don't even care where it is. It could be at my house. Sometimes you just have to tap into that mental break, grab a book, grab a seltzie, and just hang out. But according to a lot of scientists and studies, they say a nap is the number one true comfort for most people. I love a nap.
2: I'm not going to lie. I'm a napper. Every day I have to just lay down. Even if I'm not like actually falling asleep, I need to sit there, lay down for 20 minutes, just close my eyes. Oh my gosh, that brings me true comfort, actually. True comfort, a nap. I agree with this. This is one study I agree with, because then I'll have a nap. I'll wake up, drink some wine, and eat some McDonald's. Wow, this is a comfortable day.

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1: 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What is it? Lucia says it's a shower. Bonnie, she likes a good hot shower and a nice scrubble bubble.
2: Yeah, good snot rocket in the shower. That brings me comfort too. I do love that.

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1: Lauren, do you remember the old saying, like, I got a wild...
2: What was that? Was that a ghost? Do we have ghosts? Spooky season!
1: Yeah, wow. Do you ever have that, like, weird moments where just, like, a noise will happen? And it's like, this, that definitely wasn't us. That was weird.
2: It was not us. It was
1: not us. It's my ghost. They're following me here, Lauren! Oh, you know what? We're going to get back. Pop Crush Nights. We'll be back.

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2: 6'2.5. 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I'm not flexible at all. Zero flexibility.
1: I'm hearing a lot of excuses. 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
4: I'm meteorologist Mandy Faluber with your updated forecast. Cloudy skies expected tonight with a chance of thunderstorms. Lows dip down to about 55. Southwesterly winds 5 to 10 miles per hour. Mainly clear skies. Tomorrow, high temperatures reach up to 83. Lows dip down to about 52. Tomorrow night, partly cloudy skies. That's the latest forecast on I-94. Right now, it's 77 degrees.
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1: According to TikTok, Donnie, men do not marry the people that they love. Do you want to know who they marry? The people that are in front of them. So that means there's hope for you one day. Just stay in front of men.
2: But every bar I go to, I'm like, I'm standing right in front of you. Marry me. Here. You, me, right in front of you. That's also sad.
1: It is kind of sad. 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
1: Imagine losing your job because you did not wear makeup. Dun, excuse dun, me? 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It's right.
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18: I'm meteorologist Mandy Faluber with your updated forecast. Chance of thunderstorms tonight. Otherwise, cloudy skies expected. Lows dip down to about 55. Winds out of the southwest, 5 to 10 miles per hour. Mainly sunny skies tomorrow. High temperatures reach up to 83. Mainly clear skies tomorrow night. Slight chance for showers. Lows level off around 52. That's the latest forecast on I-94. Right now, 73.
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0: 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I know which city has the best foodie. 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
1: Rocking
0: everywhere.
1: But it actually surprised me because does Nashville have good food, Lauren?
0: Oh, it's delicious. There are so many good options here, but nothing like Orlando, Florida. Have you spent time in Orlando?
1: Yeah, I've been to Orlando, but I don't think, whoa, where am I going to go for some great food? Let's go to Orlando.
0: Mickey Mouse ears? I mean, come on.
1: Ooh, that ice cream. What food is your city known for? Hit us up, 1-888-900-5217. We're hungry.
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1: 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Lauren Snapp, Donnie Meacham, Pop Crush Nights.
2: 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I am bougie. That gives me true comfort.
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19: I'm meteorologist Mandy Faluber with your updated forecast. Lows dip down to about 55 overnight under overcast skies with a slight chance of thunderstorms. Southwesterly winds 5 to 10 miles per hour. Mainly clear skies. Saturday, high temperatures reach up to 83. Slight chance for showers. Saturday night, lows dip down to about 52. Mainly clear. That's the latest forecast on I-94. Right now, it's 72 degrees.
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1: Lucia, she is sliding into the DMs right there on the Pop Crush app. We're talking true comfort. What is it? Lucia says it's a shower. 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
2: I'm meteorologist Mandy Faluber with your updated forecast. Slight chance of thunderstorms overnight. Otherwise, mainly cloudy skies expected. Lows dip down to about 55. Southwesterly winds around 5 miles per hour. Mainly clear skies. Saturday, high temperatures reach up to 83. Mainly clear skies. Saturday night, slight chance of rain showers. Lows level off around 52. That's the latest forecast on I-94. Currently 70.

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2: What up, it's Donnie. We'll see you tonight. Pop Crush Week, it's up. 25 countdown, starting at 7. Olivia Dean, will she hold on to that top spot? Or Bruno Mars, looking to take it back? And we're going to let you know how you could possibly see Bruno in the Big Easy. And we're not done wanting to hook you up. Killing how you could score a $500 Visa gift card. 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

What up, it's Donnie. We'll see you at the Night Pop because we get up 25 countdown starting at 7. Olivia Dean, will she hold on to that top spot? Or Bruno Mars looking to take it back? And we're going to let you know how you could possibly see Bruno in the Big Easy. And we're not done wanting to hook you up. Killing how you could score a $500 Visa gift card. We all about hooking you up. Come hang out with us tonight. 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
2: I'm meteorologist Mandy Faluber with your updated forecast. Lows dip down to about 55 overnight under mainly cloudy skies. Southwesterly winds around 5 miles per hour. High temperatures reach up to 83 Saturday, mainly clear skies. Slight chance of rain showers. Saturday night, lows dip down to about 52, mainly clear. That's the latest forecast on I-94. Currently, it's 66 degrees. I-94. Wait till you're

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1: What up, it's Donnie. We'll see you at the Night Pop because we get up 25 countdown starting at 7. Olivia Dean, will she hold on to that top spot? Or Bruno Mars looking to take it back? And we're going to let you know how you could possibly see Bruno in the Big Easy. And we're not done wanting to hook you up. Killing how you could score a $500 Visa gift card. We all about hooking you up. Come hang out with us tonight. 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
2: I'm meteorologist Mandy Faluber with your updated forecast. Lows dip down to about 55 overnight under partly cloudy skies, winds out of the southwest, around 5 miles per hour. Mainly clear skies. Saturday, high temperatures reach up to 83. Slight chance for showers. Saturday night, lows dip down to about 52. Partly cloudy skies. That's the latest forecast on I-94. Right now, it's 64 degrees.

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1: What up, it's Donnie. We'll see you at the Night Pop because we get up 25 countdown starting at 7. Olivia Dean, will she hold on to that top spot? Or Bruno Mars looking to take it back? And we're going to let you know how you could possibly see Bruno in the Big Easy. And we're not done wanting to hook you up. Killing how you could score a $500 Visa gift card. We all about hooking you up. Come hang out with us tonight. 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
1: I'm meteorologist Mandy Faluber with your updated forecast. 57 overnight under partly cloudy skies, southwesterly winds around 5 miles per hour. High of 82 Saturday. Partly cloudy skies Saturday night, lows level off around 54. 75 Sunday with a chance of thunderstorms, 83 Monday, chance for storms continues. That's the latest forecast on I-94. Right now, it's 63 degrees.

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2: What up, it's Donnie. We'll see you tonight. Pop Crush Week, it's up. 25 countdown, starting at 7. Olivia Dean, will she hold on to that top spot? Or Bruno Mars, looking to take it back? And we're going to let you know how you could possibly see Bruno in the Big Easy. And we're not done wanting to hook you up. Killing how you could score a $500 Visa gift card. We all about hooking you up. Come hang out with us tonight. Pop Crush Weekend, top 25 countdown.

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1: What up, it's Donnie. We'll see you at the Night Pop Crush Week. It's up 25 countdown, starting at 7. Olivia Dean, will she hold on to that top spot? Or Bruno Mars looking to take it back? And we're going to let you know how you could possibly see Bruno in the Big Easy. And we're not done wanting to hook you up. Killing how you could score a $500 Visa gift card. We all about hooking you up. 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
3: I'm meteorologist Mandy Faluber with your updated forecast. Lots of sunshine today with daytime highs approaching 82. Winds out of the west, 8 to 15 miles per hour. Lows level off around 54. Tonight, partly cloudy skies. Chance of thunderstorms. Tomorrow, high temperatures reach up to 75. Cloudy skies expected. That's the latest forecast on I-94. Currently, it's 60 degrees.

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1: 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Get used to saying that a lot. We've done the work, so you can just listen. I know.

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3: I'm meteorologist Mandy Faluber with your updated forecast. Lots of sunshine today with daytime highs approaching 82. Winds out of the west, 8 to 15 miles per hour. Lows level off around 54. Tonight, partly cloudy skies. Chance of thunderstorms. Tomorrow, high temperatures reach up to 75. Cloudy skies expected. That's the latest forecast on I-94. Right now, D6.

0: nights.
1: What up, it's Donnie. We'll see you at the night, Bob, because we get up 25 countdown starting at 7. Olivia Dean, will she hold on to that top spot? Or Bruno Mars looking to take it back? And we're going to let you know how you could possibly see Bruno in the Big Easy. And we're not done wanting to hook you up. Killing how you could score a $500 Visa gift card. We all about hooking you up. Come hang out with us tonight. 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

0: Yo, this is Chris Johnson, your host of the Passion Pod. This week's episode features viral content creator Leon Ondieki. I hope you enjoy the following snippet from our conversation.
1: Well, I came down to UGA, we met, and then from there started creating content together. So we went on a trip to New York, we both recorded at Times Square. And then from there, whenever I dropped out of school, we went on a tour to a bunch of different SEC schools. Like living, we bought Tesla Model Ys, and we traveled across all the SEC schools, sleeping in our cars, showering at Planet Fitnesses, recording from school to school on the road for like a month and a half. That was like the craziest grind period. And honestly, that's one of my biggest regrets in life, not documenting that process. Because I feel like people look at where we are now, like 9 million followers, I have the Lambo, I have the TRX, like whatever. And they're like, they see this like success we've gotten from social media, but they think we just spawned in with it. Like they didn't see the sleeping in the car, showering, Planet Fitnesses, on the road away from everything for like a month and a half.
0: I hope you enjoyed that little snippet. Don't forget, that episode and over 200 more are available to stream anytime at i94online.com.

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1: What up, it's Donnie. We'll see you at the Night Pop because we get up 25 countdown starting at 7. Olivia Dean, will she hold on to that top spot? Or Bruno Mars looking to take it back? And we're going to let you know how you could possibly see Bruno in the Big Easy. And we're not done wanting to hook you up. Killing how you could score a $500 Visa gift card. We all about hooking you up. Come hang out with us tonight. 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
7: I'm meteorologist Mandy Faluber with your updated forecast. Bright sunshine expected today with daytime highs approaching 81. West winds 8 to 15 miles per hour. Lows dip down to about 54. Tonight, partly cloudy skies. Cloudy skies expected. Tomorrow, chance of thunderstorms. Daytime highs approaching 75. That's the latest forecast on I-94. Right now, D5.

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1: What up, it's Donnie. We'll see you at the Night Pop because we get top 25 countdown starting at 7. Olivia Dean, will she hold on to that top spot? Or Bruno Mars looking to take it back? And we're going to let you know how you could possibly see Bruno in the Big Easy. And we're not done wanting to hook you up. Killing how you could score a $500 Visa gift card. We all about hooking you up. 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

What up, it's Donnie. We'll see you at the Night Pop because we get top 25 countdown starting at 7. Olivia Dean, will she hold on to that top spot? Or Bruno Mars looking to take it back? And we're going to let you know how you could possibly see Bruno in the Big Easy. And we're not done wanting to hook you up. Killing how you could score a $500 Visa gift card. We all about hooking you up. Come hang out with us tonight. 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
5: I'm meteorologist Mandy Faluber with your updated forecast. Bright sunshine expected today with daytime highs approaching 81. Westerly winds 8 to 15 miles per hour. Lows level off around 54. Tonight, partly cloudy skies. Chance of thunderstorms. Tomorrow, high temperatures reach up to 75. Cloudy skies expected. That's the latest forecast on I-94. Right now, it's 59 degrees.
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1: When I think about my 4 years here at Chi High, I think about all the freshmen and sophomores that pushed me in the hall.
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0: Well, baby, I went down and got it for you.

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0: Yo, this is Chris Johnson, your host of The Passion Pod. This week's episode features viral comedian Ryan Goodcase. I was lucky enough to catch Ryan for an interview backstage before his performance for Clearwater Comedy down at The Plus right here in Eau Claire. I hope you enjoy the following snippet from our conversation.
1: Shout out Graham K. Graham K is someone who I opened for twice, I think from the World Series of Comedy, and we would hang out during the days. This is one of my more embarrassing memories. We went to see the Elvis movie when it came out.
0: Okay.
1: And I got like a 64-ounce thing of soda, just like the biggest thing you get, drank the whole thing. After the movie, we both go to the bathroom, and I pick appropriate distance, 3 or 4 urinals away, and cannot start peeing. Get the worst pee fright. It's just us. And it gets to the point where I feel like I have to say something. We're 20 seconds in or something, and I go, I don't know even what I say, but I'm like, oh, man.
0: I hope you enjoyed that little snippet. 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
1: What up, it's Donnie. We'll see you at the Night Pop because we get up 25 countdown starting at 7. Olivia Dean, will she hold on to that top spot? Or Bruno Mars looking to take it back? And we're going to let you know how you could possibly see Bruno in the Big Easy. And we're not done wanting to hook you up. Killing how you could score a $500 Visa gift card. 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
6: I'm meteorologist Mandy Faluber with your updated forecast. Bright sunshine expected today with daytime highs approaching 81. Westerly winds 8 to 15 miles per hour. Lows level off around 54. Tonight, partly cloudy skies. Chance of thunderstorms. Tomorrow, high temperatures reach up to 75. Cloudy skies expected. That's the latest forecast on I-94. Currently, it's 63 degrees.

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1: What up, it's Donnie. We'll see you at the Night Pop Crush Week. It's up 25 countdown, starting at 7. Olivia Dean, will she hold on to that top spot? Or Bruno Mars, looking to take it back? And we're going to let you know how you could possibly see Bruno in the Big Easy. And we're not done wanting to hook you up. Kellen, how you could score a $500 Visa gift card. We all about hooking you up. Come hang out with us tonight. 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

0: So, who might be on with Donnie and Lauren on Pop Crush Nights? I guess you'll have to listen after 7 to find out.
1: I-94!

If you don't have your ducks quite in a row, but more like caffeinated puppies running everywhere, you belong here. Hey, get back here. I-90.

What up, it's Donnie. We'll see you at the Night Pop because we get up 25 countdown starting at 7. Olivia Dean, will she hold on to that top spot? Or Bruno Mars looking to take it back? And we're going to let you know how you could possibly see Bruno in the Big Easy. And we're not done wanting to hook you up. Kellen, how you could score a $500 Visa gift card. We all about hooking you up. Come hang out with us tonight. Pop Quiz Weekend, top 25 countdown.

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3: I'm meteorologist Mandy Faluber with your updated forecast. Bright sunshine expected today with daytime highs approaching 81. Westerly winds 8 to 15 miles per hour. Lows level off around 54. Tonight, partly cloudy skies. Chance of thunderstorms. Tomorrow, high temperatures reach up to 75. Cloudy skies expected. That's the latest forecast on I-94. Right now, it's 72 degrees.

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Been a while, huh? 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

0: this is the station that your pet would listen to. I'm serious. You don't want to upset them, do you?
1: I-94. Me not working hard. Yeah, right. Picture that with a Kodak. Or better yet, go to Times.

0: What up, it's Donnie. We'll see you at the Night Pop because we get top 25 countdown starting at 7. Olivia Dean, will she hold on to that top spot? Or Bruno Mars looking to take it back? And we're going to let you know how you could possibly see Bruno in the Big Easy. And we're not done wanting to hook you up. Killing how you could score a $500 Visa gift card. We all about hooking you up. Come hang out with us tonight. 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
1: 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I was on it the way people eat salad after a weekend of pizza. 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

0: I-94, Around the 715, and The Brewing Project present the 715 Hawaiian Shirt Hullabaloo. 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
8: I'm meteorologist Mandy Faluber with your updated forecast. Bright sunshine expected today with daytime highs approaching 81. Westerly winds 8 to 15 miles per hour. Lows level off around 54. Tonight, partly cloudy skies. Chance of thunderstorms. Tomorrow, high temperatures reach up to 75. Cloudy skies expected. That's the latest forecast on I-94. Right now, 73.

0: What up, it's Donnie. We'll see you at the Night Pop because we get top 25 countdown starting at 7. Olivia Dean, will she hold on to that top spot? Or Bruno Mars looking to take it back? And we're going to let you know how you could possibly see Bruno in the Big Easy. And we're not done wanting to hook you up. Killing how you could score a $500 Visa gift card. We all about hooking you up. Come hang out with us tonight. Parker's Weekend, Top 25 Countdown.
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2: Working with Conan kind of spoiled me for all of the other programs that I was going to be on, because with Conan, he ran the show. He did it exactly the way he wanted to do it. So I got to interact with him a lot before filming. Like, he really wanted an in-depth whip cracking lesson, and he was very serious about it. Then I was surprised a little bit, but he was like, no, tell me if I'm really good. I really want to know. And I understood later his process is that he wanted to see exactly how good he could get with the whip and play around with it a little bit. So that gave him more room to do comedy. So when you see him doing comedy with the whip and sucking at it, that's only because he already put in all this time of actually trying to learn it. So then his comedy mind could start working out, all right, what are all the different ways I can play this so I can be more interesting with it?
1: I hope you enjoyed that little snippet. Don't forget, that episode and over 200 more are available to stream anytime at i94online.com.

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1: What up, it's Donnie. We'll see you at the Night Pop because we get up 25 countdown starting at 7. Olivia Dean, will she hold on to that top spot? Or Bruno Mars looking to take it back? And we're going to let you know how you could possibly see Bruno in the Big Easy. And we're not done wanting to hook you up. Killing how you could score a $500 Visa gift card. 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
6: I'm meteorologist Mandy Faluber with your updated forecast. Bright sunshine expected this afternoon with daytime highs approaching 82. Westerly winds 8 to 15 miles per hour. Lows level off around 51. Tonight, partly cloudy skies. Chance of thunderstorms. Tomorrow, daytime highs approaching 75. Overcast skies. That's the latest forecast on I-94. Currently, it's 75 degrees.

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0: Yo, this is Chris Johnson, your host of the Passion Pod. This week's episode features Milwaukee rap sensation 414 Big Frank. I hope you enjoy the following snippet from our conversation. Do you ever think about, like, man, I'm going to have this conversation with my son when he's older. Like, don't sing dad songs.
1: And my son, oh, man, he is such a Big Frank fan. He's like, Dad, I love your new song. And the new song be, oh, my Lord, you know it's going to be, it's a lot of cussing in it. That's why, like, I need to, like, because there's a lot of kids that listen to me and really look up to me. I gotta take the profanity down. I'm gonna start less cussing.
0: I hope you enjoyed that little snippet. 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

0: nights. What up, it's Donnie. We'll see you at the night, Bob, because we get up 25 countdown starting at 7. Olivia Dean, will she hold on to that top spot? Or Bruno Mars looking to take it back? And we're going to let you know how you could possibly see Bruno in the Big Easy. And we're not done wanting to hook you up. Killing how you could score a $500 Visa gift card. We all about hooking you up. Come hang out with us tonight. Bob Chris Weekend, top 25 countdown.
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8: I'm meteorologist Mandy Faluber with your updated forecast. Highs level off around 82 this afternoon under mainly sunny skies, winds out of the west, 8 to 15 miles per hour. Partly cloudy tonight, lows level off around 51. Chance of thunderstorms tomorrow, highs level off around 75, cloudy skies expected. That's the latest forecast on I-94. Currently, it's 79 degrees.

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2: What up, it's Donnie. 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
1: What up, it's Donnie. We'll see you at the Night Pop because we get up 25 countdown starting at 7. Olivia Dean, will she hold on to that top spot? Or Bruno Mars looking to take it back? And we're going to let you know how you could possibly see Bruno in the Big Easy. 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
7: I'm meteorologist Mandy Faluber with your updated forecast. Bright sunshine expected this afternoon with daytime highs approaching 82. Winds out of the west, 8 to 15 miles per hour. Lows level off around 51. Tonight, partly cloudy skies. Storms likely tomorrow. High temperatures reach up to 75. Overcast. That's the latest forecast on I-94. Currently, it's 79 degrees.

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1: What up, it's Donnie. We'll see you at the Night Pop because we get up 25 countdown starting at 7. Olivia Dean, will she hold on to that top spot? Or Bruno Mars looking to take it back? 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
6: I'm meteorologist Mandy Faluber with your updated forecast. Ample sunshine expected this afternoon with daytime highs approaching 82. West winds 8 to 15 miles per hour. Lows level off around 51. Tonight, partly cloudy. Cloudy skies expected. Tomorrow, thunderstorms likely. High temperatures reach up to 72. That's the latest forecast on I-94. Currently, it's 81 degrees.

0: nights.
1: What up, it's Donnie. We'll see you tonight, Pop, because we get up 25 countdown starting at 7. Olivia Dean, will she hold on to that top spot? Or Bruno Mars looking to take it back? And we're going to let you know how you could possibly see Bruno in the Big Easy. And we're not done wanting to hook you up. Kellen, how you could score a $500 Visa gift card. We all about hooking you up. Come hang out with us tonight, Pop Quiz Weekend, Top 25 Countdown.
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0: Yo, this is Chris Johnson, your host of the Passion Pod. 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
1: There was this family, mom, dad, daughter, and two sons, and the boys were both autistic, and the mother described them as such, and she described one of them as nonverbal, and he was in his phone. You know, when he walked up, he was just like in his phone, and he had headphones on, and was just watching Phineas and Ferb. And the mom was like, "Hey, I hate to ask, but do you guys mind doing the voices for the boys? Because otherwise, they don't really know who you are." And so I rattled off like a, "Oh, there you are, Perry," or something like that. And then Vincent gave him, "I know what we're gonna do today, right?"
0: I hope you enjoyed that little snippet. 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

0: up? It's Donnie. We'll see you at the Night Pop because we get up 25 countdown starting at 7. Olivia Dean, will she hold on to that top spot? Or Bruno Mars looking to take it back? And we're going to let you know how you could possibly see Bruno in the Big Easy. And we're not done wanting to hook you up. Kellen, how you could score a $500 Visa gift card. We all about hooking you up. Come hang out with us tonight. 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
1: 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We are entering upon the great Midwestern road trip season. We will be taking off in all of the different directions, taking full advantage of the tiny little bits of time during the year we get that great weather. And when I think of a road trip, I always think about car reliability. 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
6: I'm meteorologist Mandy Faluber with your updated forecast. Ample sunshine expected this afternoon with daytime highs approaching 82. West winds 8 to 15 miles per hour. Lows level off around 51. Tonight, partly cloudy. Cloudy skies expected tomorrow. Thunderstorms likely. High temperatures reach up to 72. That's the latest forecast on I-94. Currently, it's 81 degrees.

0: I-94, Around the 715, and The Brewing Project present the 715 Hawaiian Shirt Hullabaloo. 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
1: What up, it's Donnie. We'll see you at the Night Pop because we get up 25 countdown starting at 7. Olivia Dean, will she hold on to that top spot? Or Bruno Mars looking to take it back? And we're going to let you know how you could possibly see Bruno in the Big Easy. 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
7: I'm meteorologist Mandy Faluber with your updated forecast. Ample sunshine expected this afternoon with daytime highs approaching 82. West winds 8 to 15 miles per hour. Lows level off around 51. Tonight, partly cloudy. Cloudy skies expected tomorrow. Thunderstorms likely. High temperatures reach up to 72. That's the latest forecast on I-94. Right now, 79.

0: What up, it's Donnie. We'll see you at the Night Pop because we get top 25 countdown starting at 7. Olivia Dean, will she hold on to that top spot? Or Bruno Mars looking to take it back? And we're going to let you know how you could possibly see Bruno in the Big Easy. And we're not done wanting to hook you up. Killing how you could score a $500 Visa gift card. We all about hooking you up. Come hang out with us tonight. 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

0: Nights. What up, it's Donnie. We'll see you at the night, Bob, because we get up 25 countdown starting at 7. Olivia Dean, will she hold on to that top spot? Or Bruno Mars looking to take it back? And we're going to let you know how you could possibly see Bruno in the Big Easy. And we're not done wanting to hook you up. Kellen, how you could score a $500 Visa gift card. We all about hooking you up. Come hang out with us tonight. Awkward Weekend, Top 25 Countdown.
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10: I'm meteorologist Mandy Faluber with your updated forecast. Lows around 51 tonight under partly cloudy skies. North winds 5 to 10 miles per hour. Thunderstorms likely tomorrow. High temperatures reach up to 72. Cloudy skies expected. Overcast skies tomorrow night. Storms likely. Lows level off around 63. That's the latest forecast on I-94. Right now, 79.

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0: Yo, this is Chris Johnson, your host of the Passion Pod. This week's episode features Epic Lloyd and Nice Peter from the legendary YouTube channel Epic Rap Battles of History. I hope you enjoy the following snippet from our conversation.
1: Weird Al was the nicest person in the world. We were recording him, and he, you know, he's in our studio. He's on the other side of the glass. We're in the booth, just like, I can't believe Weird Al's here. I can't believe Weird Al's here.
2: Since I was in second grade listening to that guy.
1: Weird Al does his first take, and it's normal. It's just like us doing it. He's not T-Pain. I'm not T-Pain. It's normal first take. It's like, let me brush the dust off. And I'm like, oh, it's so great. Al, it's awesome. Thanks so much. You're great. And he's there like, stop. It's not. I know it wasn't. You know it wasn't. I'm going to do my job. Don't forget to do yours. And not in a mean way.
3: He didn't say it like that.
1: No, nothing like that. He was so friendly. He was like, come on, guys. I know you know what you're doing back there. And just help, you know, do,
2: just
1: do what
2: me
1: you
2: be
1: do.
2: The best
1: help me be the
2: be.
1: Best for you I can. Really friendly about it.
0: I hope you enjoyed that little snippet. 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
1: What up, it's Donnie. We'll see you at the night, Bob, because we get up 25 countdown, starting at 7. Olivia Dean, will she hold on to that top spot? Or Bruno Mars, looking to take it back? And we're going to let you know how you could possibly see Bruno in the Big Easy. And we're not done wanting to hook you up. Killing how you could score a $500 Visa gift card. 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
0: I don't know what to do.
1: Said it wasn't you.

0: 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Throw on your best, or worst, Hawaiian shirt and get ready for a night of drink specials, tiki torches, and full-on tropical vibes with grass skirts and leis all around. The Torch Sisters will be there at dusk for a special fire dance, Hawaiian luau style. Come hungry because Rolling Smoke will be serving up Hawaiian pulled pork while Smoke Stream, El Gancho, and Sweet Roll Truck bring out plenty to chomp on. It's good food, cold drinks, and a Hawaiian shirt party you won't want to miss. 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
1: 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Just 1 mile north of I-94 on Highway 93 in Eau Claire. 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
8: I'm meteorologist Mandy Faluber with your updated forecast. Lows around 51 tonight under partly cloudy skies. North winds 5 to 10 miles per hour. Thunderstorms likely tomorrow. High temperatures reach up to 72. Cloudy skies expected. Overcast skies tomorrow night. Storms likely. Lows level off around 63. That's the latest forecast on I-94. Currently, it's 79 degrees.

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1: What up, it's Donnie. We'll see you at the Night Pop because we get up 25 countdown starting at 7. Olivia Dean, will she hold on to that top spot? Or Bruno Mars looking to take it back? And we're going to let you know how you could possibly see Bruno in the Big Easy. And we're not done wanting to hook you up. Killing how you could score a $500 Visa gift card. 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